watch out, for as soon as it pleases them, they'll send you out to protect their gold in wars, whose weapons rapidly developed by servile scientists will become more and more deadly, until they can, with the flick of the finger, tear a million of you to pieces.

0: Forget it, man. I ain't going in there. It's a fortress.
1: Well, fortress or no, it's top priority.
0: So am I.
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4: Good morning. 4:30 in the morning. You'll be in class in 4.5 hours. I'm still awake. Maybe it's just because I'm depressed. Sick and tired of this. I'm seriously tired of it. I don't know why God gave me depression or made me the way who I am. I'm kind of puzzled. I see all these other people around me. They're happy. I should be happy, but I'm not.

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Well, let's get into another song that we did about in the year of 1833. And I think it's pretty true still today, if you can dig it.

playing fair, I'm bringing the news. Time stinks like a bottle of glue. Lots of trouble is traveling through. Will you come tonight? A new home, it looks like a dream. Biting in like a fish tangerine. It's narcotic, a little bit mean, but lots of it is right. So soon, a suicide soul. 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

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Yeah, lover of love, lover of love. There's no realities, no expectations, no possibilities, no respect. Yeah, lies out of sight. Yeah, the noise is too much. Yeah, she's selling out.

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Your body bruised and broke and left there to choke on the lies that you spoke when we were full of hope. You came to our house just to tear it.

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1: Oh yeah, that would be cool.
0: And we'll make it look like it was burning.

0: tell like it is.
1: Huh?
0: Yeah.
1: Don't be shy.
0: Word up.
1: Fear of a female planet.
0: Fear. Female planet. 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
1: I just want you to know.

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I told my partner all this. All I want to know is who's going to do the rescuing, was what my partner replied. He was cynical right down to the junk in his bones. Whoever gives the best head. 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

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You know you broke my heart ever since you went away. Now you said that you loved us, but you only made love to one of us. Jim, how could you cheat me this way?

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You look in the bed this morning, children find that your family's gone. I said death don't have no mercy, no mercy in this land. Death will leave you

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That's right, you know me. Don't act like you don't. You see me, you know where I'm at. You see when I'm coming, but you really don't know. You think you do, you never will. But I'm always here, and I will rise again. You can't hold me down, you can't do it.